It's just such a life-giving track, right? It's great. It's brand new. His Golden Messenger in the middle of it. Welcome into the 7 o'clock hour here on Kansas City's 90.9 The Bridge on a beautiful Wednesday night. Coming up, we're going to hear from Kid Sister. I got Alice Merton, some girl group on the way with Rage Song.

0: Kid Sister with Maniac on Kansas City's 90.9 The Bridge. We also heard Luscious Jackson there, Jeff Tweedy, some His Golden Messenger, and happy Wednesday night to you. Coming up, we are going to hear from Girl Group. I've got Bob Moses on the way. Some music from the Yeah Yeah Yeahs. They are the Artist of the Week this week as we celebrate AAPI Month. And again, it's already Wednesday, which means, you know, getting closer this weekend to Mother's Day and also a special home game at CPKC Stadium for the KC Current. They are back here in Kansas City this Sunday against Chicago Stars. And as the official radio home of the KC Current, you can hear that game here starting at 11:15 a.m. with the kickoff at 11:30, which means if you're a regular listener on Sundays, Tiny Desk Radio is moving to 10 a.m. this week, and Revival with Michael Acheson still airing. It's going to air in its entirety after the KC Current match. So Revival airing after the KC Current match this Mother's Day coming up on 90.9 The Bridge. 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
2: 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We

Elephant Stone and Everything Evil. Before that, Bob Moses. And up next, continuing to celebrate AAPI Month with our Artist of the Week this week. Yeah, yeah, yes. It's Soft Shock from their 2009 album, It's Blitz. 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

0: really just a pretty new track there from Sun Little, Whip the Wind, from the brand new album City Folk. Before that, Jane's Addiction. Coming up, Maggie Rogers. We are going to hear from Gaslight Anthem, Local 909 from Post Sex Nachos on the way, who are getting ready to take the stage as part of the KC Pet Project patio party that's coming up on May 22nd. 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That one just came up. And it's a quick turnaround. The contest ends on Thursday. So if you want to get in on that, bridge909.org/contest. 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And just a lot more. 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Post-Sex Nachos, SOS. 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

music from Monrovia. That is Heavy Foot. Welcome into the 8 o'clock hour on Kansas City's 90.9 The Bridge. King Tuff has a brand new album. It's called Moo. I'm going to play you one from that now. Twisted on a Train. 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

0: You know, here, okay. I don't say this very often because, you know, it's just not, you know, you don't do this. But it's one of my favorite songs right now. There is just something, you know, I feel the same way about that track from Rowena Wise that I did when I kind of first really started discovering Jason Isbell. And I need to dig into her catalog more. Rowena Wise with Blood Ties, just fantastic lyricism. Damian Marley before that, Welcome to Jam Rock. We also heard King Tuff and Monrovia to bring in the 8 o'clock hour. Coming up still, Fontaine's DC, also Devin Gilfillian and Green Day right after this on The Bridge.
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Before that, Fontaine's DC, Death Cab for Cutie's latest, and up next, it's R.E.M.

0: Sam Henshaw went through a breakup while he was making his latest album. Literally. The breakup happened, and pretty much immediately he was in the studio, dealing with it and writing about it. He talks about how working through heartbreak shaped the music on his new album, It Could Be Worse, and how it shaped him on the next World Cafe.
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0: Just another example of phenomenal music from Kansas City's local 909 from Eggs on Mars. The title track from their latest release, Good Morning, I Love You. Before that, clap your hands and say yeah. And coming up still, Kacey Musgraves' latest. We're going to hear from Spoon. I've got J. Jerome 87 and Sebado right after this on the bridge.
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is. 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

Brand new music from J. Jerome 87 with Track and Field. Welcome into the 9 o'clock hour. That is Joe from the band All J. Still coming up, Eels, and a classic one from them at that. Novocaine for the Soul. We're also going to hear a brand new one from Aaron Lee Tajdjian. Got some Alabama Shakes on the way right now. Royal Otis on the bridge.

That is the latest single from Aaron Lee Tazjian. It's called Lost and Alone. You are listening to 90.9 The Bridge. Novocaine for the Soul from the Eels before that. And still to come, that new one from Alabama Shakes. I hope you're having a good Wednesday night. You know, if you hadn't heard, there are actually a couple pre-sales happening right now. They started at 10 o'clock this morning, but still some good tickets available. If you wanted to get early tickets to the Paul Thorne mini marathon that's happening at Knuckleheads in August this year, the 21st through the 23rd, that pre-sale is open now. Carbon Leaf and Knuckleheads on October 29th, that pre-sale opened at 10 o'clock this morning as well. And then just recently, Mavericks and Friends announced they would be doing a show, a run of shows with guest vocalists and performers. And if you got to see any of the material from when they did the tribute for Raul right at the end of his life, many of the people who were involved in that also involved in this project. So it's going to be happening at Knuckleheads July 17th and 18th. We'll have a pre-sale for that tomorrow starting at 10 a.m. And then I mentioned this earlier this evening when I played Casey Musgraves. She just announced coming to T-Mobile Center on September 23rd. And that Bridge pre-sale is also tomorrow.

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0: That is Social Distortion with Partners in Crime, and you are listening to 90.9 The Bridge. Coming up still, snail mail. We're going to hear from the Betts. Got some last dinner party on the way in the 10 o'clock hour. Danger Mouse and Black Thought featuring Rag and Bone Man. Up after this on The Bridge.
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That is the latest single from Snail Mail, her brand new album, Ricochet Tractor Beam, the name of the track here on The Bridge. 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
1: Mr. Kirk, Dexter's in school.
2: I'm afraid he's not, Miss Fishmore. Dexter's truancy problem is way out of hand. The Baltimore County School Board have decided to expel Dexter from the entire public school system.
1: Mr. Kirk, I'm as upset as you to learn Dexter's truancy, but surely expulsion is not the answer.
2: I'm afraid expulsion is the only answer. It is the opinion of the entire staff that Dexter is criminally insane.

0: Avalanches above, business continues below.
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2: cowboys?

0: you think of anything that talks other than a person?
1: A bird?
2: Yeah.
0: Sometimes a parrot talks.

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Unpeople with Clouds, brand new music on Kansas City's 90.9 The Bridge. Frontier Psychiatrist before that. Avalanche is bringing us that one. And coming up still, let's do the latest for Modest Mouse. If you haven't heard Picking Dragon's Pockets, going to play that for you. Also, Birds of a Feather from Billie Eilish. Follow that up with some Goose, 1975, and somebody else coming up right after this on The Bridge. Saturday, May 9th.

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1: Yes, brand new Meek with Fabulous on the bridge. Blitzkrieg Bop from the Ramones. Before that, we're going to hear from M83, the Snowcaps, and then the World Cafe coming up in the 11 o'clock hour. Pretty new one from Jack White after this, as we continue to get a little bit closer to the World Cafe and moving into, I can't believe, it's just a week away now, May 13th, so not today, but next Wednesday is already Sound Minds Day. And as a regular listener of The Bridge, you may be familiar with Sound Minds Day, though if you are not, this is a day where we connect music and mental health. And in order to do that, we ask you for songs and artists that got you through difficult times or beautiful times and the stories behind those songs. 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That's plural, soundminds@bridge909.org. And then on the 13th, in addition to those songs that get submitted and those stories shared, you can also hear from experts at Johnson County Mental Health Center and a special program from Zero Reasons Why, which is an organization that seeks to prevent teen suicide. Remember, as we observe Mental Health Awareness Month, you are never alone. The National Mental Health Resource Line is available by dialing 988 from any phone.
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0: July 17th and 18th, Knuckleheads celebrates the music and legacy of the Mavericks with the Mavericks and Friends. 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A decade-spanning version of the band with guest singers Emily West and James Otto. 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
1: Real DJs playing real music. 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I'm a person. 90.9 The Bridge. We love
2: pick up in the middle of working on music. That song was sort of our. It was kind of the beginning of like finding out what the album was going to sound like.
3: Yeah.
2: And yeah, it was just. I think where I was mentally was just in this headspace of still very heavily in the process of like mourning
3: sure.
2: the end of the relationship and wanting to, you know, the memories are all still fresh at that point. The memories are all still positive. And there's loads of confusion and stuff. And I think just the only thing I did know, the most certain thing I knew within that moment was like, I didn't want to do life on my own yeah. without that person. And that was, I think that was kind of where the concept kind of came from and this idea of like two balloons just sort of separating and one just kind of doing their own thing and you just being there floating on your own. Yeah.
3: What was it specifically for you about that song that kind of unlocked the direction of the album?
2: Every time you finish a song in the studio, you feel good about it and you're like, oh yeah, this is amazing. Everyone feels happy, blah, blah, blah. But and I feel like the real test is sort of how much you listen to the song when you're done. And so my producer, Josh, sent it to me as I was about to hop on the plane. And it was all like probably for 11 hours of that flight, I just kept listening to that song.
3: Really?
2: Yeah. And I was just like, oh, this is it. Like, this is the thing. This is the song that's going to. You know.
3: It's a dangerous place to listen to something emotional on a plane. I feel like there are studies about how being on a plane makes people like cry more.
2: Yes,
3: get more
2: yeah,
3: emotional.
2: Yeah, yeah. Watching films, certain yeah. films makes you, yeah. And yeah, I don't know if it was like a good thing or a bad thing, but it's probably a good thing because I think it really helped solidify the decision for me. But I was like, yeah, this is what I want my album to not only sound like, but I want it to feel like this
3: yeah.
2: From like an emotional perspective.
3: If you're just joining us, my guest today on World Cafe is Sam Henshaw. So you're going through this breakup. It just happened.
2: Yeah.
3: How did songwriting help you through the heartbreak you were feeling?
2: In a lot of ways, because I think I've never had a situation where it's been that immediate. And we made the album in LA. I've never had a situation where I've been out in anywhere working on music and you go through something like that and then you just have to like show up to work the following day. I don't like using the term work, but you know what I mean? You have to show up and like...
3: Yeah, you got to perform. You have to like deliver.
2: Yeah, you got to deliver the following
3: day. You're paying for that studio time.
2: No, exactly. And yeah. it's different when you're, you know, when you've gone to another country and you're doing it and you're like, all right, this is on my dime and, yeah. and I'm, you know, I need to create. And so I think I'd never been through anything like that where I had to just show up and still deliver. Because I guess with what we do, it's a very emotion. It's like one of those industries that's weirdly emotion based
3: mm-hmm.
2: where like your mood kind of can.
3: Absolutely.
2: Yeah. yeah. And so, but it was just really interesting to be able to be like, okay, how do I feel? Let me just put that all into the music. And so there's a ton of music that was, you know, that people probably won't ever hear because I think it was just allowing me to like let it out. So it was like weird that like that kind of happened and I just sort of was doing therapy, but also just still like using the music more as a tool to let all of that go into it. So yeah,
3: you can hear the emotion coming out in these songs, and we're gonna hear you play another one. It's called Closer.
2: Mm.
3: Could you talk about working on this song in the studio? That do you remember that day?
2: Yeah, I actually filmed it. I've got like the whole thing on my VHS camera. That was, I think we had found quite a rhythm at that point in regards to the writing, and I think most people don't know that unless you play the song, you don't realize that the song's just going down a key every time.
3: Okay.
2: Yeah.
3: yeah.
2: So it's just literally transposing down. It's just going down the whole time. And that was just so cool to me. it went almost beyond just the like relationship as well. It was,

0: you know, about friendships that may have like come and gone, or you know, relationships with a parent or loved one or whatever. But I just loved the idea of, you know, could have been food. Do you know what I mean? It's like, I just loved the idea of, you know, that conversation that you have with yourself, and you're just saying, oh, I wish things were different. Yeah. I wish that I could, you know, I wish that if all these circumstances hadn't, you know, happened and all these things hadn't happened, maybe there's a chance we'd still be closer. Maybe there's a chance we'd still, you know, be in each other's lives.
1: Yeah.
0: And I just think that's really interesting.
1: Yeah.
0: Yeah.
1: This is Closer, live from Sam Henshaw on World Cafe.

0: Recorded live for World Cafe. That was Closer from my guest today, Sam Henshaw. I'm Raina Duris. Well, I want to talk a bit about finding your voice as finding your voice and finding your direction, continuing to do that as a songwriter. You had a lot of success very early in your career. You toured with Chance the Rapper, with James Bay, worked with Pharrell really early on. When you get that kind of attention right at the beginning or near the beginning, what kind of pressure do you feel? Or did you feel pressure?
1: Yeah, I did. Most people on my team know I don't like industry hype. I hate it because it doesn't

0: I weirdly knew that quite early on. I think there was also a small side of it that was also, what's it called? Imposter syndrome to a certain degree. But I think that there is a side of me that just is like, I don't believe in industry hype. I don't think it's a real thing. I think, you know, the people are the ones that tell you whether they love something or not. And they're the ones that, you know, will make or break your career. The fact that I'm 10 years in and I still have a career is a testament to the people. So for me, it was like, it was great and it was cool and it was all shiny and fun and stuff. And especially, I mean, I was what, like 21? I was in my early 20s when a lot of that was happening. So it's probably also the Nigerian in me that has made me go, okay, I take it with like a grain of salt. But it was cool.
1: Yeah,
0: it was cool.
1: For sure.
0: Yeah, it was a cool place to be in. And I won't ever say that none of that stuff hasn't played a part in or shaped where I'm at today. Sure. It was all really important and really helpful stuff. But yeah.
2: But in a way, yeah, like hype can be a distraction from what you're actually there to do.
0: 100%. 100%. I realize that way more now as well. It's like, oh, I just want to make music. I actually don't care much about much other stuff. Do you know what I mean? Yeah. I like art and I like creating stuff. So yeah.
2: On the topic of distraction, you don't listen to other artists' music while you're making your records.
0: Yeah.
2: Why is that? What's behind that decision?
0: I think you'll find probably more artists do it than not. You just don't want to subconsciously, unconsciously, whatever it is, like take from other people. And you want to be inspired by things, but don't think you want to be influenced by stuff that you hear. So for me, I actually listen way less to music. I watch more films, documentaries and stuff. I just take in other forms of art.
2: What were you watching while you did this one?
0: Rick and Morty.
2: Really?
0: Lots of Rick and Morty, yeah.
2: You could have given me like 10 years to guess and I probably wouldn't have picked that.
0: No, Rick and Morty. I watched a bunch of documentaries, to be fair, as well. I watched the Sly Stone documentary. That was funny because when we made Hair Down, I think everyone had watched it everyone that was working on the album had watched it sort of around a similar time. None of us discussed that with each other. And then we kind of go into the room and we just start vibing out. We're making this song. And all of the tiny ideas we're like putting in or inputting you're kind of going, did you watch the slide? Did you watch the slide documentary? And then we all kind of were like, oh yeah, we watched the slide documentary. It was amazing. But it was like, I love watching cartoons because it just like takes my mind off.
2: Totally.
0: So I just go home, I unwind, put that on. And then I'll probably watch, like I'm really getting way more into film. So I feel like I'll end up watching some like art housey type film or something. And
3: I'm talking to Sam Henshaw on the show today. In a minute, you'll hear a live performance of that song he was talking about, Hair Down, which comes a little later in the album when things start to look a bit brighter. That is next on World Cafe.
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1: Welcome back to World Cafe. I'm Raina Duris. My guest today is Sam Henshaw. He has a new album called It Could Be Worse that he made while going through a breakup. I want to talk about the song Hair Down.
2: Yes.
1: Because it's full of what, I mean, you could maybe call affirmations, reminders that life can be hard, but you can get through it.
2: Yeah.
1: It comes quite a bit later in the album than the other songs we've heard you perform today. Mm-hmm. And I know you think about track sequencing a lot.
2: Yeah.
1: Why did this song fit in the second half?
2: The album does get a bit more positive towards the end as it like keeps going. And so for me, I was like, all right, let's give people this and let's just give people something to like scream and sing and chant and like, you know, something that's for people. That's the one song that I will say was for people. But even then, we still wrote it like it's a, you know, for an individual. So, yeah.
1: You said the song is for people. Mm. You can, when you listen to it on the album, you can feel that it would be maybe a really good sing-along moment in one of your shows.
2: Yeah.
1: Before we hear you play it live,
2: yeah.
1: Tell me how it feels performing this song.
2: It is. It's the sing-along moment in the show. It's also the part of the show I get to rest and not sing.
1: Other people take over.
2: Yeah, because everyone takes over in this. I'm honestly honored because I didn't think, you know, like, I'm not going to sit here and be like, oh, I don't think my album's good. I think it's a good album and I think we made, you know, a great song. But I didn't expect that song to, like, you know, be so important for people, and you really see it at the shows. I think the shows have been a really great reflection of people's relationship with the album, and everyone just, you got people just like eyes closed, just vibing, singing it, just really taking it in. And it's a brilliant moment in the show.
1: Well, if you're listening at home right now, feel free to sing along. This is Hair Down, Sam Henshaw, live for World Cafe.

0: Performed live by Sam Henshaw. That was Hair Down on World Cafe. I'm Rena Duras, hanging out with Sam Henshaw today. He has a new album called It Could Be Worse. This is the first album where you've been accompanied by live musicians for the whole thing, right?
1: Yeah.
0: Is that right?
1: Yeah.
0: Why did you make that choice?
1: I've always wanted it.
0: Yeah?
1: I've always wanted it. I grew up in a church, and so I was always used to that sound of just people playing. The first few records I ever heard were live albums. I didn't know what a studio album sounded like until way later on.
0: Really?
1: And I was like, this is boring. Like, why is it so, you know, where are the arrangements?
0: Yeah,
1: why is it so like quantized and structured and all of that? Where's the crowd? That was the other thing I always found weird, was like, whenever I heard the studio albums, you don't hear a crowd in it.
0: That's so interesting that that's just how you assumed, like, that's what music is.
1: Yeah, I was like, yeah, you hear people singing along and you hear crowds and you hear, you know, people cheering after a song's done and all of that sort of stuff. And so I was like, yeah, if the next album doesn't, you know, I think when we had started writing the songs as well, we sort of knew. This was different actually, because we were writing. Normally I kind of will produce while simultaneously writing. Okay. And this time we just wrote the whole record, picked the songs that we wanted, and then we produced. And that was obviously like such a fun, amazing experience. But yeah, with that, I think we kind of heard, we were like, nah, this needs to be live.
0: Yeah. You also have the gospel choir in there. You mentioned the church.
1: Funny, I'll tell you a funny.
0: No, well, what is it?
1: It's not a gospel choir. It's just me and one other guy.
0: What?
1: Yeah.
0: Really?
1: Yeah, we just stack up a bunch of vocals, yeah.
0: Wow.
1: Yeah.
0: Okay.
1: Yeah.
0: Well, you did a great job.
1: Yeah, I needed to save money. Yeah, never.
0: I guess I should have looked at the credits, but yeah, I just assumed it was God.
1: We never get choirs.
0: Well, well done.
1: Thank
0: first
1: you.
0: Of all.
1: Appreciate it. Thank you.
0: You mentioned the church a few minutes ago. Mm. I'm curious what your relationship is with that sound of the choir.
1: You know what? It's the same way I feel about hearing a crowd sing. There's something about unison and about, it's almost like that's the one moment when people are actually just unified in doing something. And it's the most beautiful sound ever. Like, and even if there's someone that's like pitchy, there's still so many other people that hold it together that it's still such a beautiful sound. And I just, I don't know. There's just something really, really beautiful about that for me. It's probably not even necessarily like choirs and harmonies. It's just groups of people singing together that really, really hits me.
0: On World Cafe, my guest is Sam Henshaw. His new album is called It Could Be Worse. You have the phrase, "It Could Be Worse," tattooed on your hand.
1: I do,
0: I see.
1: Yeah.
0: And that is something that people say, you know, when they're kind of trying to see the bright side of things.
1: Yeah.
0: What does that phrase mean for you?
1: There's just something about it that's kind of funny. I don't know why. There's something about it. I think when you immediately hear that phrase as well, you automatically know that something's happened, but you know that this person's outlook on it is hopeful. Do you know what I mean?
0: Yeah.
1: It's like, I remember when I was coming out with the title for the album, there were just so many things about hearing that one phrase that like, it's quite explanatory when you just hear that phrase. It's like, okay, this is a hopeful person. They've gone through something. They are, you know, they can see the brighter side of things. It makes you curious as to what could have happened to make them say that. But yeah, for me, I think a bunch of us that worked on the album, we actually got this tattooed on us in, you know, wherever, various places. I got it on my hand. But there was just something about that term and all.

0: Also, even like during the working on the record, my mum lost her mum. Mm. My grandma passed, and she had lost, she, you know, I can get deep into it, I won't, but we lost so many other family members after, like, very shortly after that. And just the way that my mum handled that and that amount of loss, her energy and her vibe the entire time was just always, it could be worse. You know, she never said those words verbatim, but it was like, it was always just a hopefulness. It was always, you know, comforting us, you know, yeah. I mean, through, you know, through those moments and stuff. And yeah, it was just beautiful. And I think, yeah, to some degree, it's dedicated to my mom. Yeah. I think, yeah.
1: My guest today is Sam Henshaw, World Cafe. The next song we're going to hear you play is called Wait Forever. Before we hear it, what can you tell us about this song?
0: Wait Forever, I think it was still in that sort of same space of like yearning. Mm-hmm. Yeah.
1: Well, let's listen. Here is Wait Forever, Sam Henshaw, live for the World Cafe.

0: Sam Henshaw performing Wait Forever live for World Cafe. That song is on his new album, It Could Be Worse. It is out now. Sam Henshaw has been my guest today. It's been such a pleasure talking to you, Sam. Thank you.
1: Thank you. It's been amazing.
0: I'm Raina Duras. Back in a moment with more World Cafe.
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1: It was a session with Sam Henshaw before the break here on World Cafe. 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

0: Sam Fender, people watching at the end of this hour of World Cafe. And I want to say thank you to another Sam Henshaw, the one you heard at the beginning of this hour, for being on the show today. Thanks also to World Cafe senior producer Kimberly Junod for her work on that session. And thanks to our affiliate stations all across the country who bring this show to you and the whole team here at World Cafe who make it happen. We produce this show at WXPN at the University of Pennsylvania in Philadelphia. My name is Raina Duras. 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

0: We're about a third of the way through the year, and there have been a lot of great musical releases. So we're getting into them. Playing you stuff from Sturgill Simpson, Courtney Barnett, U2, Jill Scott, and Flea of the Red Hot Chili Peppers. 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

Michael Martin Murphy returns to Knuckleheads May 7th. 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

That is new music discovery from Goose. It is called Good to Be on 90.9 The Bridge. Little funky tunes this morning. Love that. We heard from the Foo Fighters with Best of You, Post Sex Nachos, and Arlo Parks, all part of that set this morning on The Bridge as we roll through Thursday together. And how about that time where Windows updates just sidelined about 30 minutes of your morning show? Don't you love that? Why is it always the most inopportune moments, and why does it always take like half an hour to update the computer? And this happens every other week. I mean, this is crazy. All right, good morning. And anyway, hanging with Jordy the Printer Cat this morning. As we always say, you are beautiful, you are loved, you are not alone. Run down some pre-sales a little bit later on in the show this morning, because there are several that begin today, several large pre-sales. We have a couple of Knuckleheads pre-sales still in action this morning, too. And you can check out all the scoop at bridge909.org. Today is the 7th of May. We just keep rolling right along in this new month. And that means we're 22% of the way through May already, if you just want to be technical about it. The crack research team's sliding me that fact. Today is National Tourism Day. It's National Package Design Day. It's National Barrier Awareness Day. National Roast Leg of Lamb Day. And National Paste Up Day as well. Celebrate as you will, I suppose. The PGA golfer Cameron Young turning 29 years old. SNL's Adi Bryant turns 39 today. Musician and drummer Matt Helders of the Arctic Monkeys celebrates birthday number 40. Former Chiefs quarterback Alex Smith is 42. And I think a lot of us have a newfound respect for Alex Smith after all he's gone through in the last decade or so. Let's see here. Singer guitarist Chris O'Connor is 61. And Michael Knight, who played Tad on All My Children, is 67. I do remember Tad, because I remember that era of All My Children. Yes, my mom watched the heck out of it. Movie director Amy Heckerling, who gave us Fast Times at Ridgemont High, is 72. And drummer Prairie Prince of the Tubes is 76 years old today. Bill Kritzman from the Grateful Dead is 80 years old. And finally, a musical birthday that we'll celebrate here today. Eagle Eye Cherry, the singer-songwriter, turns 58 years old today. This great tune, Save Tonight.

Eagle Eye Cherry is named exactly that. Just when you thought that that might be a stage name, Eagle Eye Lanoue Cherry was born on the 7th of May in 1968. In Sweden, as a matter of fact, in Stockholm. His father is American jazz artist Don Cherry. His mother is Swedish painter, textile artist Monica Cherry. And he is the half-brother of singer Nina Cherry as well. And by the way, his whole family, very musical. His other half-siblings are violinists, jazz musicians. I mean, what an incredible artistic family there. And by the way, he went to high school with Jennifer Aniston and Chaz Bono. I think we really get into people's lives, as we discovered during the 909 sessions. People have incredible stories. So Eagle Eye Cherry give us the great tune Save Tonight and celebrates a birthday today as well, as we've discovered in the On This Day list. Good morning, hang out with Truder. We're now into the 8 o'clock hour here on The Bridge with Genesis Owusu. This is Death Cult Zombie.

0: Shin the Bottleman with 7 as we wrap up the first set of our 8 o'clock hour on Thursday morning, 7th of May. Good morning. You are hanging with Truda. Happy day to you. Welcome to the morning show. We appreciate you being here as always. Today, a little bit warmer across the city of Fountains, and then we had a rather cool day yesterday, but a high of about 71, increasing clouds overnight, and then a chance of showers on our Friday with mid-70s predicted for tomorrow, mid-80s on Saturday as we have a warm-up. And again, my daughter's just sort of ticking off the days until the pool opens here. Those are the two things: school ends, pool opens. And that's just how it goes in this house. All right. And I'm sure a lot of houses out there, too. Well, I promised you talk about the pre-sales, and it turns out we do have a number of them now. We just keep adding stuff. And so let's run over this real quick. A couple of pre-sales, and I got a question by text on this morning. A couple of pre-sales are still active. Paul Thorne's Mini Marathon at Knuckleheads, August 21st and 23rd. Pre-sale began yesterday. It's still active until tomorrow. Again, bridge909.org will have the link and the password. Carbon Leaf at Knuckleheads, October 29th, started yesterday, still active this morning. Okay, starting today after the morning show, 10 o'clock, pre-sale for Mavericks and Friends, July 17th and 18th at Knuckleheads. 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Foster the People, September 24th at Starlight. All of three of those pre-sales beginning at 10 o'clock, again, at bridge909.org. It goes from 0 to 60 in just no time at all. Every week it does. Love that. All right, we've got a new set coming up here just after the quick break. We'll hear from his Golden Messenger. Also, Franz Ferdinand is in there. A little bit later down the road, I've got the new track from Tank and the Bengas to play for you as well. Happy Thursday from us here at the Bridge.
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0: Audacious from Franz Ferdinand. And again, remembering when they came and performed for us just over a year ago, last March of 2025, in our living room. And it was just unbelievable to see the band performing for us on our stage prior to their show at the Midland. They even came in on their day off. That's just how super cool they were, too. Deep Sea Diver, as part of that set, His Golden Messenger, and the Talking Heads. Sound Minds, the day that we celebrate the intersection between music and mental health, is coming up on Wednesday, May 13th. 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
0: And as we heard there, Sound Minds coming up less than a week away, next Wednesday, May 13th, if you can believe that already. 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It's time for Rumor Has It.

Well, gosh, apparently all electronics are messing up today. Gosh, now my phone over here is just going crazy. It's just that kind of day. Was somebody check for, solar flares or something? Well, the Rolling Stones have made it official. The new album, Foreign Tongues, will drop on the 10th of July. They have played a couple of secret shows and put out some secret things as a band called, Cockroaches. So, which is right. You just can't get rid of them. Ted Turner, the founder of CNN, the world's first 24-hour news service, died yesterday at the age of 87. He was known to be battling dementia in his later years. Turner was responsible for the superstation WTBS, one time owned the Atlanta Braves, and of course was famous for bringing some older films back to us in the form of Turner Classic Movies. His famous colorization project brought color to some of those old black and white films as well. Again, Ted Turner, 87 years old. And by the way, I think it's a sign, they say when you reach a certain age, there are certain things you have to do. One of those is watching a lot more Turner Classic Films, which I do quite a bit. So I think that's just a sign of where we are. Well, we're sending love out to Bonnie Tyler, the 74-year-old Total Eclipse of the Heart singer, hospitalized and underwent emergency surgery in Portugal this week, where she has a home. No reason given, but they do say that she is recovering well. The July 3rd wedding of Taylor Swift and Travis Kelce is apparently all systems go for New York City. And, have you guys seen my invite somewhere? I don't know. It's really weird. I mean, she hand-delivered it to Greg James at the BBC Radio 1. I don't know where mine went. I just don't happen to see it, but we'll keep digging for it for sure. And finally, tomorrow is the day that Paul McCartney will let fans hear one of the most eagerly anticipated tracks on his new album, The Boys of Dungeon. It's called Home to Us, and it is a duet with Ringo Starr. If we get that tomorrow morning in the mailbox, we will play it for you right here on The Bridge. First duet with Ringo Starr. How about that? And we're back to music right now with the latest Promise track from Tank and the Bangas. This features Lucky Day. It's called Move. 90.9 The Bridge. We are Kansas City's Indie Alternative.

All I Did Was Dream of You. New music from Biba Doobie featuring the Marias. What a collaboration that is. In the late set of our 8 o'clock hour on the bridge this morning with Smashing Pumpkins, Kings of Leon, and Tank of the Bangas with Lucky Day. Their new song is called Move. Pleased to play that for you as some new music discovery this morning. Hanging with Truna coming up on 9 o'clock. Once again, Misty and Michelle are in Philadelphia and sending the worst pictures back of all time. And I only say that in jest because Misty sent me a picture yesterday of Ben Gibbard. And she says, oh, look where I am. I'm hanging out with Ben Gibbard. He's doing the World Cafe. He's doing a special concert for us at this radio convention. And then they sent a picture of them having cannoli. So cannoli and Ben Gibbard. And apparently that's what it takes to make me jealous. But I wish them all the best. And I don't know, you know, they were up early this morning and they've already seen a breakfast concert and they're going to go see, I mean, whoever. It's an unbelievable time, but they're all in the name of work too, right? This is, they're working. Must be nice, eh? Okay. Well, anyway, back here in the here and now, right here in KC, we've got a lot of special things going on, including a lot of tickets we're giving away for some shows. It is our way to provide just a little relief for you. You

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You deserve to go have some fun and a good time. So we've got free tickets for upcoming shows. 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And you can enter all those right from your phone. Very super simple there. But yeah, we want to take care of you, right? Send you out to some cool free shows. Not bad. All right, we're going to get into the 9 o'clock hour. And a reminder that because Misty is out cavorting around Philadelphia with all the stars, then Michael Acheson is going to fill in her show today between 10 and 3. So Michael will be back. And by the way, speaking of Ben Gibbard, I do have some Death Cab for Cutie on the way. I've also got Rocket teed up, Tyler Ballgame, and we'll start off next with the new porn.

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Another of those artists Michelle and Misty have been hanging out with in Philly, Tyler Ballgame. It was Matter of Taste, opening up the 9 o'clock hour at 90.9 The Bridge. Good morning, hanging with Truda and Jordy the Printer Cat. You are beautiful. You are loved. You are not alone. Happy Thursday.

0: Malik Asriel with Local 909. That was you here at The Bridge, the first set of our 9 o'clock hour. Thursday morning, May 7th, hanging with Truda. We heard from Death Cab for Cutie, Rocket, and Tyler Ballgame. We got the Colton New Pornographers in there, too. Good sets for your Thursday morning listening here on The Bridge. And we're facing a great weekend ahead of us. Beautiful weather, should be in the 80s on Saturday, maybe 70s on Sunday. It's Mother's Day, and that is why the KC Current having a little celebration at home. Yes, playing against Chicago Stars, Mother's Day at CPKC Stadium. It's an 11:15 pregame show, kickoff around 11:30, and we'll have it all for you right here on The Bridge. Now, that does change the Sunday schedule just a little bit. Tiny Desk Radio will be heard at 10 o'clock this week. Revival with Michael Acheson will have its Mother's Day show in its entirety following the KC Current. So somewhere around 1:30-ish or so. And so that is all coming up this weekend. Now, by the way, tomorrow, Mother's Day is also going to figure into the Friday morning 8-tracks. And this is, again, where you have a little bit of homework. We are looking for the songs that remind you of Mom. Maybe it's a song that Mom loved to play around the house. Maybe it's a song that your mom introduced you to. Maybe it's just a song that reminds you in the lyrical content about your relationship with Mom. Either way, that's how we're going to stack tomorrow's 8-track. So it's all about you. You can text those to 816-777-0909. May is AAPI Heritage Month, and to celebrate the contributions of Asian American Pacific Islander artists, we have our artist of the week, Karen O of the Yeah Yeah Yeahs. We'll hear from her coming up along with Phoenix, Lambrini Girls, and more right here on The Bridge.
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0: Karen O of the Yeah Yeah Yeahs is our Bridge Artist of the Week this week as we celebrate AAPI Heritage Month, Asian American Pacific Islander, and the contributions to art, music, and culture. And of course, Karen O from the Yeah Yeah Yeahs, that band, really a core part of what we do here at the Bridge. We heard from Lola Young before that, Cardinals and Phoenix back at the top of the set. Hanging with Truda this morning. And again, appreciate you being here with us on the Bridge today. High of about 71, sunny skies, 74 tomorrow with a slight chance of showers, about a 30% chance of rain on Friday, back into the mid-80s on Saturday. Ticking away the days left in school, ticking away the days until the pool opens again. That's where we are. That is where we are. Yes. Okay, we're going to play the last set of our show. We're going to kick that off with Lambrini Girls. And we're also going to run through today's pre-sales. We'll do that before the show is over.
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villain to keep himself occupied, and he plays and he twists me to the shape of it till I'm creased on the inside. Think this might be the sound of me turning the wheel and driving straight off the track, so what a wonder to feel. And when

0: from girl group, that is Rage Song. 90.9 The Bridge is Kansas City's indie alternative. Soup Dragons, we heard from The Walkman, and Lambrini Girls got us started off with the new track, Cult of Celebrity. And we're coming back to talk today's pre-sales and wrap our show right after this.
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1: Okay, of the pre-sales that are active this morning still, the couple of knucklehead shows, Paul Thorne's Mini Marathon, August 21st and 23rd, and Carbon Leaf, October 29th at Knuckleheads. Pre-sales began yesterday, but they're still active today. In fact, they will be active until tomorrow at 10 o'clock. You can currently find that link and password at bridge909.org. Starting here in just a few moments, when Michael Acheson takes over Misty's show for today, we will kick off a pre-sale for the following, Mavericks and Friends. Remember, Raul Malo passed the end of last year. The Mavericks have decided to go on the road and do a number of shows with some special guest stars. They'll be coming to Knuckleheads July 17th and 18th, of course. So big affinity for that band here in Kansas City. The presale begins at 10 o'clock. Casey Musgraves at T-Mobile Center September 23rd and Foster the People September 24th at Starlight. Those pre-sales will run from 10 a.m. to 10 p.m. today at bridge909.org. And again, if you want the direct link to tickets and the code word, the password that enables you to use those pre-sales, those are all on our website on that pre-sales page. Okay, so you can find that again through bridge909.org. If you're on the app, hit the read button and you can see that information as well. Okay, again, Michael Acheson is going to fill in for Misty today. Tomorrow's show includes the Friday 8 tracks. We want the songs that remind you of mom. So text us those that we can use in the 8 tracks tomorrow, 816-777-0909. Joy is the best resistance. And as always, you are beautiful. You are loved. You are not alone. Mumford & Sons with Chris Stapleton. This is Here at 90.9 The Bridge. We'll see you tomorrow.
2: Well, here's my final serenade. He is a gun and he is a blade. He is a picture that I saved too long. He is

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1: 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We

0: That's some new old music from Graham Coxon, guitar player for Blur. It's called Billy Says here on 90.9 The Bridge. He recorded that one quite a while ago, finally got around to releasing it. Also heard MGMT in that set. We've got lots of good stuff coming up, including Snowcaps and Bjork right after the break on 90.9 The Bridge.
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0: The unmistakable sound of Tame Impala. That's End of Summer here on 90.9 The Bridge. Before that, Snow Caps with Coast. Now it's Passion Pit. Here's Sleepyhead on The Bridge.
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0: Monrovia here on 90.9 The Bridge. That's Heavy Foot. We also heard Kurt Vile in that set. This Sunday is Mother's Day, and the KC Currents celebrate by playing Chicago Stars at home at CPKC Stadium. That's Sunday, May 10th. Pre-game is at 11:15 here on 90.9 The Bridge. Kickoff follows at 11:30. That means we shuffle some other things around. Tiny Desk Radio will move to 10 a.m. this week. And Revival with Michael Acheson, who happens to be me, will air in its entirety after the KC Current match. That should be at around 1:30, 1:45, somewhere in there. 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

Brockoff on 90.9 The Bridge, that sunny day deadline. I'm Michael Acheson, in for Misty Monday, and this is Vampire Weekend.

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1: 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We

0: We just heard Black Keys with You Got to Lose. Before that, Spoon, and I Turn My Camera On. I am Michael Acheson, in for Misty Monday while she is away at the Noncom convention in Philadelphia, big non-commercial radio convention. I heard from her yesterday. She sends her love. Hopes you're all doing well. She's having a rough time hanging with Kevin Morby and Death Cab for Cutie and all sorts of folks there in Philly. Lots of good music coming up, including Mount Joy and Washed Out. But after the break, it's Dead and Dog Days on 90.9 The Bridge.
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That's Washed Out with Feel It All Around on your listener-supported indie alternative 90.9 The Bridge. We also heard Mount Joy in that set. Now some local 909, it's Republic Tigers. Here's Ladder Daisy on The Bridge.

0: We're about a third of the way through the year, and there have been a lot of great musical releases. So we're getting into them, playing you stuff from Sturgill Simpson, Courtney Barnett, U2, Jill Scott, and Flea of the Red Hot Chili Peppers. The best of 2026 in music so far on the Next World Cafe.
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0: Casey Musgraves with Dry Spell here on 90.9 The Bridge. A great friend of mine was in town over the weekend, and I got to play that song for her for the first time, and it was a delight to see the waves of recognition sort of fall across her face. Before Casey Musgraves, we heard Curtis Mayfield with Move On Up here on The Bridge. Lots of terrific shows coming to Kansas City, and you can win tickets. 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That contest ends today. Dance Gavin Dance comes to Voodoo Lounge on May 13th. Silver Sun Pickups are playing a sold-out show at Warehouse on Broadway on May 15th, so you'll want to enter that one. Also, Stone Lion Puppets present 1,000 Cranes and the Tree of Wishes at the Polsky Theater on May 16th. Stereophonics coming up after the break. This is 90.9 The Bridge.
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Snail Mail kicks off the noon hour with Tractor Beam. I am Michael Acheson in for Misty Monday. 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

0: That's Churches with Clearest Blue on the Bridge, and we'll be right back with Local 909 from Cat King and the latest Arctic Monkeys.
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0: Sam Fender and Olivia Dean, the new one, Rain Me In on the Bridge. Happy Landing, a new one, plus some music from Bravery and Waxahachie and MJ Lenderman coming up in the next few minutes. We have a bunch of contests. Haven't been there lately, might want to get over and get registered for Dance Gavin Dance coming to the Voodoo Lounge on the 13th. Silver Sun Pickups at Warehouse on Broadway. 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
1: 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We

0: Long set of music on the bridge, wrapping up with Aaron Lee Tashjian, Lost and Alone. Pretenders coming up, some Tyler Ballgame. Also, we'll hear from the Black Keys in the next few minutes. Coming up next Wednesday, it is another Sound Minds Day on the bridge, where we celebrate the intersection of music and mental health. And if there's a song that has helped you out in the past, we'd love to play it for you. 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

0: Latest release from Son Little, Whip the Wind on the Bridge with Nathaniel Rayliff. Coming up in just a few moments, Violet Grohl will do some music from the Ramones as well. Playing a lot of music for you today on the Bridge.
1: We're about a third of the way through the year, and there have been a lot of great musical releases. So we're getting into them. Playing you stuff from Sturgill Simpson, Courtney Barnett, U2, Jill Scott, and Flea of the Red Hot Chili Peppers. 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

My heart is breaking, hands are shaking, bugs are crawling all over me. My heart is breaking, hands are shaking, bugs are crawling all over me. My heart is breaking, hands are shaking, bugs are crawling all over me. My head is aching, my hands are shaking, bugs are crawling all over me.

0: Lucy Dacus, the new one, Planting Tomatoes, here on The Bridge. Music coming up from Goose. Michael Plenn will also do some last dinner party for you. We've got some pre-sales lined up, ready to go as well. You can get in before the general public for the Mavericks and Friends, July 17th and 18th at Knuckleheads. I said this earlier today, but I also think that it just bears repeating because it's so true. Here come the Mavericks. They're going to be paying tribute to the legacy, the work of not only the band, but also Raul Malo, who passed recently. Man, we all feel that loss together. But there is a reason why this tour is starting in Kansas City. Two nights of family is what it basically comes down to, because the band and this city formed a bond that they'll be celebrating as they start that next chapter, July 17th and 18th at Knuckleheads. So if that pre-sale is active right now, Paul Thorne is coming to Knuckleheads for one of his mini marathons. It is Friday through Sunday, August 21st through the 23rd. Carbon Leaf returns to Knuckleheads Friday, October 9th. 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

New music from Tank and the Bangas on the Bridge, and they are coming to the Truman. That show is going to be coming up on Thursday, November 5th, so something else to look forward to. We've got music coming up from DJ Shadow at De La Soul, also Monrovia, song that everybody seems to love a lot, so we'll get into all of that in just a bit as the music continues

0: continues here on the bridge. Shaggy is coming to the Voodoo Lounge July 1st at Harris, Kansas City.
1: She called me Mr. Bombastic. 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

0: Social Distortion and Partners in Crime here on The Bridge. Psychedelic Furs coming up in just a few moments. We'll also hear from King Tough in the next little bit. Kansas City Current back in action for Mother's Day at CPKC Stadium. They'll be taking on the Chicago Stars. It's an 11:15 pregame and an 11:30 kick here on The Bridge, underwritten by Johnson County Mental Health. Now, because it's such an early kick on Sunday, we do have a change in some of the other programs that surround it. Tiny Desk Radio moves up to 10 o'clock, and Michael Atchison's Revival airs in full following the KC Current game on The Bridge. So, yeah, it's going to be great. Lots of good stuff for you this Sunday on The Bridge.
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That's Jack White on the bridge with music coming up from Cat Clyde. We'll do some Talking Heads for you in the next few minutes. There's so many great shows this week, but let's just focus for just a second on tonight. It's not too late. We've got a couple of really good shows over at Knuckleheads, a really good show at the Uptown, as Kenny Wayne Shepherd is going to be playing tonight at the Uptown. And mentioned Knuckleheads, well, how about Flock of Seagulls on one side of the street and Michael Martin Murphy on the other side of the street? A lot of genres in just those three shows, so something for everybody tonight. Full calendar available at

0: 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Friday the 15th, The Yards, Doobie NM, and Nina Cherry and the Pits. 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